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0: Yes, we do. And we are ready for love. And there is a lot of love here on the mixtape tonight. Live from Manchester with me, Jenny Powell. I know, how exciting. Yes, the mixtape. Right, so thank you for that. That was the listener mixtape there. Aha, Modern Talking, and Elton John as well. Thank you very much to Nikki from Leicestershire. That's how she would start her Friday night mixtape. And the question is, how would you start yours? Yes, so have a think. How would you start? What three tracks would you play? And why don't you drop me a message telling me just that? The number to text, 61054. Start your text with the word Jenny, and you can WhatsApp, you can voice note, and you can call me 0333 2020 402. Now, I have a huge number one hit from Blondie after this.
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0: spot for that track. Play that funky music and Wild Cherry. And I've also got a soft spot for Ian. Hello, Ian.
1: Hello, Jenny. How are you?
0: I'm all right. I don't know you, but I feel like I do because...
1: That's lovely. Well, we certainly know you here at Royal Mail Parcel Centre. We certainly know you.
0: So, you know, I was thinking bank holiday and all that stuff. Not everybody is, like, sitting around a fire pit having a barbecue and just wafting around all weekend. I mean, you're working, you lot, aren't you?
1: Yeah, I do Wednesday, Thursday, Friday, Saturday. But, yeah, we're open 24-7. So, yeah, it's always fairly hectic.
0: So do we help you out here on Greatest Hits Radio?
1: Oh, without a doubt. Yeah, like I say, it's on 24-7. So, you know, we get it all. All the good stuff.
0: Yeah, and of course, your favourite's the mixtape and the 80s mixtape on a Saturday, isn't it?
1: Of course, Jenny. Yeah.
0: So, have you got...
1: Martin who?
0: You're funny. See, I knew I'd like you. So, I bet you've got a good crack going on with all the guys there, haven't you?
1: Yeah, there's guys and girls that, yeah, it's hard work sometimes, but, you know... With the music on, it sort of helps us get through the day. So it's all good, up to the night. So it's all good.
0: Well, listen, I just want to say thank you so much for all you do. And, you know, we've got to appreciate that people like you, you're working 24-7. Well, you know, and you're keeping everything going for us. And I do hope that you do get the chance to put your feet up very soon, though.
1: When I finish tomorrow night, I've got 10 days off, so I'm fine.
0: Oh, awesome. Nice one, Ian. What are you going to do?
1: Whatever the wife asks me to do. I've probably got some painting to do. No, I'll try and chill out. I've got my grandson a couple of nights, so that'll be cool. It'll be good.
0: Oh, how lovely. Well, you enjoy those moments. And I hope you're going to be happy with this. Happy Friday, but also happy Mondays.
1: Oh, cool. Thank you very much.
0: Thank you. Loads of love to everyone.
1: Thank you, Jenny. 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
1: Look, I'm not into saving lives. 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But I hope I am the DJ that helped you out in life, especially tonight on the mixtape. It's been a joyful night. As always, thanks for joining in. I will be back tomorrow, 7 till 10, with the 80s mixtape. So you're not quite rid of me yet. And as for Des Paul, do you know what? I drive home now listening to him with the rhythm of the night. And I've just had a look. I'm seeing Heatwave, Stevie Wonder and Marvin Gaye. Be careful out there and love you loads. And I'll see you tomorrow.
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9: The top stories this hour. Green Party leader Zach Polanski's apologised following the Golders Green terror attack. He says he shared a tweet in haste which criticised how police handled the 45-year-old suspect. That prompted this response from Met Commissioner Sir Mark Rowley.
10: This is about an operational matter. He has stepped into operational policing with his criticism and his inaccuracies, and I need to put that straight.
9: Esther Suleiman has been remanded into custody, charged with the attempted murder of two Jewish men on Wednesday. He's also accused of trying to kill a friend hours earlier. Donald Trump says he isn't impressed with Iran's latest proposals to put an end to the war.
11: Iran wants to make a deal because they have no military left, essentially, and they want to make a deal, but I'm not satisfied.
9: Well, the US president says Tehran is asking for measures he can't agree to. He's spoken after Iranian officials handed over their plans for talks with America to Pakistani negotiators. Mr. Trump faces a deadline of today to end the conflict or be forced to make the case to Congress for extending it. A pensioner who murdered her sister and stole her Rolex watch has been jailed for at least 22 years. 70-year-old Nancy Paxton repeatedly stabbed film director Jennifer for Abbott, aged 69, at her home in Camden, North London, last June. A man's been charged over a car bomb attack outside a police station on the outskirts of Belfast. The vehicle, which had been hijacked from a delivery driver, exploded as part of Dunmurry was being evacuated last Saturday. No one was hurt. More than 150 jobs are going as The Real Greek shuts 9 restaurants. Hundreds more positions have been saved after the owners of Cote Brasserie stepped in to buy another 19 sites. And Zayn Malik announced he's reducing the number of shows on his upcoming world tour. The former One Direction star's recently spent time in hospital and has thanked fans for their well wishes. From Sky News, I'm Cam Hall.

A big thanks to our very own Heatwave, Jenny Powell. She'll be back tomorrow evening with the All 80s mixtape here on Greatest Hits Radio. Right now, we continue your Friday night soundtrack with the very best in soul and funk and disco from the 70s, the 80s and the 90s as we get into the bank holiday weekend. I'm Des Paul and this is Rhythm of the Night.

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1: Three songs that I thought would sound great at the end of a lovely spring day here on Greatest Hits Radio. From the 70s, Heatwave, Boogie Nights. From the 80s, Stevie Wonder, Master Blaster. And from the summer of 1995, Diana King and Shy Guy. Extra points if you can remember the movie it was from. It's the original Bad Boys film with Will Smith. And all those three songs have something in common. All nearly but not quite, all number two hits in

I'm having a good Friday night and you're ready for the

0: You're ready for the May Day bank holiday weekend. You're listening to Greatest Hits Radio. I'm Des Paul, and this is Rhythm of the Night, playing you classic soul and funk and disco and Motown like that from Marvin. Got to give it up. And before this, The Whispers. And coming up tonight, in about 10 minutes or so, we'll be playing our first request, the Back to My Roots tracks, one of my actual all-time favourites that's been chosen tonight from back in 1980. Then 11:30, something you won't have heard on the radio for a long time. We go back to 1974 for tonight's rare groove track from a Native American band. That's all on the way. And up next, Evelyn King and Billy Paul.
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Philadelphia Soul for Friday night here on Greatest Hits Radio with me, Des Paul. There's Billy Paul and Only the Strong Survive. I don't think he's a distant relative because his real name's actually Paul Williams, whereas Des Paul is my real name. And that song has been covered by Bruce Springsteen, Rod Stewart, Elvis Presley. They all did versions of that back in their day. Alrighty then, it is time to play tonight's first request here on Rhythm of the Night. Now, if you've never listened to this show before, everyone's got to start somewhere. Doesn't matter where you've been, you're with us now. And every Friday and Saturday night, I like to basically give you a bit of musical escapism by taking you back to the dance floors of the 70s, the 80s and the 90s. You know, from a time in your life when you were out every weekend, maybe you just left college, you were thinking about moving out of home, first job territory. You know, money seemed to go a lot further back then and we all had more energy. Go out 3-4 nights a week, didn't feel anything about it. Maybe go out every night of the week. Can you imagine that now? I do one night, I'm done in. Anyway, what was the music that you used to love listening to back then? The soul and the funk and the disco, the tunes that bring the memories back. Let me know. I'd love to play one for you around about this time on a Friday or Saturday night. A tune that takes you back to your roots. Where was it that you used to go? Who did you used to go with? All those memories, do let me know. And we'd love to get your tune on. 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Put the word Des at the start of your message, and that's what Colette has done. I'm assuming Colette in Widnes rather than Colette Widnes, because that's how you signed your text off. It says, Des, I'm a nurse in a care home and just finished my 1 of 5 12-hour shifts. And I was wondering whether you could play a tune for all the health and social care workers who are working this weekend, and that is Change and Searching. That is my tune. That is a brilliant song, one of my all-time favourites. A bit of Italo disco, really. They were Italian guys who worked out the same studios as Chic. And this song features at the time a then unknown singer with a velvet voice called Luther Van.

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play this for you if you're heading to the Cheltenham Jazz Festival, which is on at the moment, and Misha Paris will be in the big top tomorrow afternoon from 2. If you're going, you're very lucky because she is incredible live. One of our UK soul queens, and if you are there, make sure you shout out happy birthday, because it was her birthday earlier this week, and she put a post out on Instagram and she had that song as the background, and it's such a great song, I thought I've got to give that a play. It is Greatest Hits Friday night, Rhythm of the Night with me, Des Paul, and here's Billy Griffin.

0: tomorrow, I think. Hold Me Tighter in the Rain, Billy Griffin. It's a great song, isn't it? Here on Greatest Hits Radio with me, Des Paul, for Friday night on the three-day weekend. And to celebrate, it's all about the trios this weekend. We are playing you musical trios all weekend long. And I've got a couple on the way in the next hour, along with tonight's Rare Groove track. And stick around after the news for Roberta Flack and Donny Hathaway and The Temptations.
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15: The top stories this hour. Green Party leader Zach Polanski's apologised for reposting criticism of the Metropolitan Police's handling of the Golders Green terror suspect. He says he shared a tweet in haste and will have a meeting with Commissioner Sir Mark Rowley. 45-year-old Essa Suliman is back in custody after appearing in court charged with the attempted murder of two Jewish men in the attack in North London on Wednesday. Tory leader Kemi Badenoch wants planned pro-Palestine marches this weekend banned.
16: We've had a lot of marches, and what we have seen is a climate of intimidation and violence towards Jewish people has been encouraged under the cover of those marches. People have lost their lives because of that climate. We need to stop it right now.
15: A Peter Kay gig in Birmingham has been evacuated after police say a potential suspicious bag was found nearby. The comedian's performance at the Utilita Arena was stopped early to clear it for a search. The venue's confirmed it's secure. A 19-year-old man's been arrested. Donald Trump says he's not happy with Iran's latest peace proposals. He's told reporters that Tehran is asking for things he can't agree with and claims his options are to blast them away or make a deal. A man's been charged with several offences following a car bomb attack outside a police station near Belfast. No one was injured in the explosion in Dunmurry on Saturday. Leeds have given their Premier League survival hopes a huge boost with a 3-1 win against Burnley. They've gone 9 points clear of the relegation zone with 3 games left to play. Dominic Calvert-Lewin was among the goal scorers at Elland Road.
0: It's an unbelievable feeling. I think, obviously, coming into the game, we wanted to start with a lot of intensity, which I think we did. Particularly like leading from the front, high up the pitch, and we executed the game plan really well.
15: And Livingston have drawn 2-2 with Aberdeen to keep their outside hopes of avoiding Scottish Premiership relegation alive, but they'll go down if fellow strugglers Kilmarnock win tomorrow. From Sky News, I'm Cam Hall.

little something from the 70s, the 80s and the 90s to start hour two of Rhythm of the Night here on Greatest Hits Radio with me, Des Paul, playing you classic soul with Roberta Flack and Donny Hathaway back together again. The Temptations, the epic Papa Was a Rolling Stone, that 7-inch version, that's still 4 minutes 50 seconds. And Usher's debut song from back in 1998, You Make Me Wanna. No, he's nearly 50. His son is now a professional artist. That is how quickly time is going. I was having this conversation this week. Are we getting older or is time just going quicker? I don't know.

0: man with the towel. You'll know what I mean if you ever saw him live. Used to get hot onto those lights back in the day in the nightclubs. Alexander O'Neill with Sherelle, Never Knew Love Like This, here on Greatest Hits Radio. And stick around for tonight's Rare Groove track. We're going back to 1974 in about 10 minutes. Music coming up from Melbourne Ball, George Benson. And as it's a trio's weekend, I have a trio to play for you shortly as well.
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0: Smooth Soul Grooves here on Greatest Hits Radio with George Benson. 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
0: 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And that's what Chris has done on the last night shift of the week, a short week, and wants to hear a brilliant song from 1974 that was a million seller and quite an interesting band. The tune is Come and Get Your Love. The band is Redbone and they were of Chicano and Native American heritage. That is Mexican and Native American heritage. They were the first band from that background to have a million seller. You might recognise this song from Marvel movies. It's been used in a few Marvel films and some TV adverts as well. I'm not even sure this was released over here, but anyway, Chris, here is your choice of Rare Groove.

0: this weekend. We're celebrating 3 days of the weekend by playing you musical trios all weekend long. And I was having a look at the list of the songs we were playing. It includes a band who were actually named as twins, but there were three of them. But anyway, this band was three brothers, the Wilson brothers, Charlie, Ronnie and Robert, the Gap Band, of course, and outstanding. And before this, thank you, Chris. Great choice for tonight's Rare Groove, Redbone, and Come and Get Your Love. 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

Hope you're enjoying the tunes tonight here on Greatest Hits Radio. I'm Des Paul, playing new classic soul from the 70s, 80s and 90s on our Trios Weekender. And there is a trio, Shalimar and Friends. And you can see them live next month, because it's 1st of May now. They kick off their gold tour, a 50-year celebration. They start in Liverpool on June 13th and they continue through until July, and they'll be doing some festivals in between all of that. And they are brilliant live, if you fancy a bit of that. And before it, one of my musical heroes, Jocelyn Brown, and Somebody Else's Guy. Now, earlier this week, we had the sad news that Tony Wilson has passed away. He was the co-founder and bassist and songwriter in Hot Chocolate, the first band in the UK to have a hit every year for 15 years consecutively. And this was the first one. This is Love Is Life.

0: Love is Life was the debut song from Hot Chocolates, and I'll play this in memory of the co-founder, bassist and songwriter Tony Wilson, who passed away aged 89 this week, but leave us with a legacy of great British soul music. And after the news, tonight's Midnight Anthems coming up. We go non-stop with 10 tracks back-to-back, including music from Aretha, Soul to Soul, the OJs, and kicking things off, Rufus and Chaka Khan.
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17: The top stories this hour were the Green Party leaders apologised over a social media post about the North London terror attack. Zach Polanski says he shared a tweet in haste which criticised how officers arrested the suspect. Here's the Housing Secretary Steve Reid.
18: Well, it's absolutely right that the Metropolitan Police Commissioner should defend his officers from an unwarranted attack from a politician who just seems to wade in and make difficult problems even worse time and time again.
17: The Met Police say they'll meet Mr. Polanski after next week's elections. 45-year-old Essa Suleiman's been remanded in custody, accused of attempting to murder two Jewish men in Golders Green on Wednesday and trying to kill a friend in Southwark. The Utilita Arena in Birmingham city centre has been evacuated after police say a potential suspicious bag was found nearby. Comedian Peter Kay was performing at the time. A 19-year-old man has been arrested. Donald Trump says Iran's asking for measures he can't agree to in its latest peace proposals. Officials from Tehran have handed over their plans for talks with America to Pakistani negotiators. A woman's been sentenced to at least 22 years behind bars for murdering her sister and stealing her Rolex watch. The Old Bailey heard 70-year-old Nancy Paxton stabbed film director Jennifer Abbott repeatedly at her home in North London last year. This is the moment police arrested her.
19: Hello, is it Nancy? Hi, Nancy. At this time, you're under arrest under suspicion of murder. The allegation is that you've murdered your sister Jennifer Abbott on the 10th of June this year, OK?
17: Leeds have all but secured Premier League safety with a 3-1 win against Burnley at Elland Road. Livingston's 2-2 draw with Aberdeen keeps their outside hopes of avoiding Scottish Premiership relegation alive. And Formula One world champion Lando Norris has qualified on pole position for today's sprint race at the Miami Grand Prix. The McLaren driver finished ahead of championship leader Kimi Antonelli. From Sky News, I'm Cam Hall.

Rufus and Chaka Khan, Ain't Nobody. The OJs put our heads together and Chic and Everybody Dance is how we start tonight's Midnight Anthems here on Greatest Hits Radio with me, Des Paul, for the weekend. Not just any weekend, though. Bank holiday weekend. And hopefully you're getting a chance to have a bit of downtime, although where we've had a nice run of weather just means all the jobs are coming in. Got to clean the barbecue, get the jet wash out. Start getting ready for summer, right? Yeah, got that big long list.

Originally done by the Bee Gees, that's Tavares and their version of More Than a Woman here on Greatest Hits Radio on the Midnight Anthems. Now, the Tavares brothers were from Cape Verde, and we'll be taking a musical journey around the world later this afternoon from 4 o'clock with Spinning the Decades with Steph Hurst. If you've not heard this show yet, do check her out from 4 o'clock this afternoon. She'll be taking us around the globe for the world's biggest songs in the 70s, 80s and 90s, and a unique UK radio hour of live vinyl requests. 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Do check out Steph Hurst, Spinning the Decades, part of the Greatest Hits Radio Weekend.

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That's what we do here at Greatest Hits Radio with the Midnight Anthems with Terence Trent D'Arby, now known as Sananda Matraya, Wishing Well. It's a great song. That whole album was so good, introducing the hard line, according to Terence Trent D'Arby. And Aretha Franklin's Rock Steady, doing a bit of funk and soul to soul, and Karen Wheeler from back in 89 and Keep On Moving. And you can see Soul to Soul live on the next bank holiday weekend. They'll be playing down in Margate. Yeah, lovely sunset in Margate on the beach there, down at Dreamland with the Scissor Sisters, if you fancy that. Right, here's the Andrea True Connection and more, more, more.

0: 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We'll do this again straight after Jenny Powell tonight from 10 for part two for Saturday night. And if you'd like to get involved, if you're listening to these tunes thinking, oh, these bring back memories, I used to remember getting down with my bad self. What was your favourite tune back in the day? 70s, 80s or 90s? A bit of soul, funk or disco? Do let me know, where was it that you used to go to strut your funky stuff? 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

always thought this sounds like Madonna, or Madonna sounded like Stacey Lattis or early Madonna. Jump to the Beat here on Greatest Hits Radio. That was Rhythm of the Night, part one. I'll be back straight after Jenny Powell for part two tonight. Some more soul, funk and disco for Saturday night. Between now and then, we'll make sure you just stay locked in for more musical trios. That's the theme of this weekend. Musical trios, as it is a three-day weekend. We'll have more for you with Richard Allinson and Claire Sturgis, and then check out Steph Hirsch. She's on this afternoon with Spinning the Decades. And I'll leave you with a beautiful song. This is Dobie Gray and Drift Away. Enjoy the rest of your Saturday.

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13: 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Donald Trump says he isn't impressed with Iran's latest proposals to put an end to the war.
14: Iran wants to make a deal